0: State as part of a Florida-based inquiry aimed to establish a conspiracy against the Republican president. That's according to multiple people familiar with the matter who spoke on the condition of anonymity on Thursday. The Trump administration is increasing pressure on Cuba by imposing more economic penalties on industries in the heavily sanctioned socialist country. The Treasury and State Department announced Thursday they're leveling new sanctions on 9 state-owned mining, metal, and construction companies. On Wall Street, the Dow down by 703 points, the Nasdaq dropping 263, with the S&P 500 lower by 66. 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
1: Colorado Springs traffic.
2: You have wet roads in some areas, so drive with caution if you're going to be out and about. And northbound Circle Drive south of East St. Vrain Street. Now, we do have a crash in that area. Both directions of I-25 now easing up in traffic volume. If you head it up to the Castle Rock, Denver area, only going to take you 51 minutes, a 6-minute delay, 26 minutes to Pueblo, decreasing traffic volume. I'm James Brown with traffic.
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6: Your 100.7, the word AccuWeather forecast. Overnight will be partly cloudy with a low of 62. On Friday, expect partly sunny skies with very warm temperatures near the record high of 94, last seen in 2007. The high will reach 92. Friday night will be mainly clear with a low of 63. Looking ahead to Saturday, anticipate increasing cloudiness with a chance of afternoon and evening thunderstorms in some areas. The high temperature will be around 90 degrees. I'm AccuWeather meteorologist Jason Caterina for 100.7, the word.
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7: Job had lost everything, his wealth, his children, his health. And the friends who traveled far to comfort him, they made everything worse. Yesterday on Insight for Living, Chuck Swindoll introduced us to Zophar, the third and perhaps harshest of Job's so-called comforters, a man who traded sympathy for sarcasm and compassion for condemnation. In today's study, Chuck continues to recount this heartrending story, picking up in chapters 11 through 14, where Job finally pushes back against his insensitive friends. Chuck titled his message, When Rebuke and Resistance Collide.
8: Zophar makes an error in judgment that commonly occurs among legalists. He does acknowledge the infinitude and greatness of God. That's correct. He urges Job to understand such truths and to realize their implications, and that's necessary. Not in this case, but normally it would be necessary. It could be helpful. But then, with veiled arrogance, he exhorts Job to fall in line, implying that he knows what Job won't admit. Men and women, be awfully careful about telling other people they're going through what they're going through because they're sinful. Be very careful about that. If you don't have the evidence and if you don't have the proof, you're terribly close to serving as a judge. And people are sometimes implicated in a wrong where they themselves are innocent. Be really careful about generalizations. Guard yourself from taking a role of prophet and priest, as Zophar does with Job. Some of you are very intelligent. You have a great grasp of God's word, and I commend you for that. Prove it by your restraint. And by the way, if one of your youngsters is wayward and you're just eating your heart out because you raised them right and they're going wrong, remember, the one who has done the most perfect job of being a parent has the most wayward kids, and that's God. Isn't that a relief? Remember the tether he let you have when you were going wrong and when I was going wrong and times in our lives Isn't it amazing how the Lord, in long suffering, and finally

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2: Colorado Springs traffic.
3: Mostly quiet here on the morning drive, but it is getting a little bit busier. Mesa Ridge is slowing down a little bit here westbound between Fountain Base and Syracuse because it's a school zone near Mesa Ridge High School. And another school zone is starting to get some slowing here in both directions on Fillmore between Mesa Road and Centennial near Coronado. I-25 is still mostly moving freely and still not seeing any issues anywhere else. I'm Mike Spataro with traffic.
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7: Veldo in the morning with you on Wake Up With the Word. Thank you so much for hanging out with me here on this Friday morning. A high of 92 today. The AccuWeather forecast calling for quite a bit of sunshine today and really tomorrow too. 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And the absence of grace, man, that might have hurt Job the most. 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